0: This isn't your typical show. 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
2: Jordan is saying that people need to get a room.
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3: Oh, my God. 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
2: Oof.
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1: XYZ with Eric Zachary, The Nutty Professor. God, I forgot about this movie. Starring Eddie Murphy. It came out, what, the 2000s?
2: No, it actually came out in 1996.
1: Is it that old? Okay.
2: Yeah. Yep.
1: Yeah, apparently it's a remake of Jekyll and Hyde. We'll learn about it in today's More About Nothing, all brought to you by Optima Tax Relief.
2: So, The Nutty Professor, if you haven't seen it, it's an absolute classic.
1: Absurd movie.
2: Yes, but it is a remake of a remake.

0: back in the 60s and 63, he made the original Nutty Professor. And he was like, I want to do a comedic take on the strange tale of Dr. Jekyll and Mr. Hyde. Mm-hmm. So he basically, you know, if you know the story, he's a very dorky, goofy looking scientist. Mm-hmm. And then through a serum turns into this guy, Buddy Love, who's very suave, gets all the ladies, and then has the duality between like, oh, I can't keep being the sexy guy and mm-hmm. also the dork at the same time.
1: I have that.
0: Yeah, you.
1: Yeah, yeah. I know that.
0: Split personality I'm disorder.
1: Buddy, no, I'm Buddy Love, but oh, okay. People only see the nerdy side. And okay. I don't know what the goggles are on people, but like,
0: yeah. I think that's Shallow Hal, but we'll continue.
1: Wow, what a throwback movie.
0: Thank you. Yeah, I'm doing 90s Woo. Stuff today. Anyway, in the early 90s, rap producer Russell Simmons was like, you know what would be really cool? If we made a black version of Jerry Lewis's Nutty Professor. So he goes to Universal. Love they it. Put everything together. Eddie Murphy's like, I like this idea, but I want to just strip down to the bare bones of Jekyll and Hyde. Everything else that Jerry Lewis did, I don't want to do. That's why Eddie Murphy plays seven other characters.
1: Yeah.
0: His entire family puts his whole spin on it. Dave Chappelle is in it. And then, yeah, it is essentially this whole story about how he becomes Buddy Love, but he also plays the Clumps, which is a mm-hmm. totally separate kind of yeah, arc.
1: I'm realizing now, Tyler Perry owes Eddie Murphy some money.
0: Some money, like, for sure.
1: Everyone's like, he's so like original with Madea. And I'm like, no, he just copied Nutty Professor, basically.
0: Exactly.
1: He's a little more absurd with it. Okay, wow. Okay, so Nutty Professor, as we know, with Eddie Murphy, is a remake of a remake.
0: Yes.
1: But all interpreted by the original Jekyll and Hyde.
0: Correct.
1: Fun little fact.
0: That's right.
1: I'm going to forget that in like 10 minutes. More about nothing. It's all brought to you by Optima Tax Relief.
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2: 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This is important, and I don't know why it wouldn't have been this case further back, but Liam Payne's son has officially been announced the sole beneficiary of the estate. 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His son, Bear, people were really worried about like where the money was going to go, if he was going to be properly cared for.
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0: That's so funny.
1: So on top of that, there's one point where I'm below deck and just going to the bathroom.
2: It took
1: me and two others maybe 20 minutes to figure out what button closes the door and what button turns the lights on.
2: Yeah.
1: And like at a certain point, I go to the bathroom, door open. I felt awful about it, but I was like, it's taking too long. This is too much.
0: Yeah.
1: And then finally, once I'm done and everything, I like lean up against the wall and the door closes. And I was like, oh.
3: Yeah. That was just a moment where it's like, okay, no, I'm not rich enough to be here.
1: And, I don't ever want to be there again.
3: Yeah.
1: Yeah. I hated that.
3: Audrey, anything for you?
0: Yeah. I actually thought of one that was like kind of embarrassing for me. So when we went to the Beaches and Sandals Resorts in Jamaica, we partnered with them.
3: Yeah.
0: My friend Vivian and I, neither of us really went on a ton of vacations as kids, especially international vacations.
1: Sure,
3: You're
0: neither
3: welcome.
0: Of us had been on to an all-inclusive resort, which is like so fun. So
3: You're
0: we
3: welcome.
0: Spent probably the first hour trying to figure out what we had to pay for and what we didn't have to pay for.
1: Yeah.
0: And we were like, you can just like get a drink.
3: Yeah. You don't pay for anything.
0: You can
1: Welcome to the world.
0: Walk up and grab that.
3: Like, shout out to the Jamaica Tour Sport for that.
1: Seriously.
0: Yeah, it was, I mean, it was incredible, but we were both very uncomfortable and very confused for a large part
3: all inclusive
0: of the first day there.
3: Is curious. You're not alone in that. Like I've only been on like one other besides that. And it's like especially when you live like in a major city like us and you forget like you have to pay for everything.
0: Yeah.
3: Like, oh wait, like the beer in the mini fridge is free?
0: Yeah. No, we were like, this is crazy.
3: XYZ with Eric Zachary.
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2: 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Happy Tuesday.
3: Hi.
2: Hello. I found out my name's in an obituary today.
3: Oh.
2: Yeah, okay. I got a Google alert on my name because I'm that guy. Of course, I have like Google alerts on my name.
4: So cool.
2: But apparently there's someone named Eric Zachary. I don't want to say the last name on the air, but like their middle name is Zachary, but spells Eric the same way as me.
3: Sure.
2: And it's not fun to wake up to your own obituary.
4: Right, like you're dead.
2: Yeah, and then I'm like, oh, wait, I don't live in Florida and I'm not 63.
4: Yeah, so you know, you dodged one there.
2: Thank you, Jordan. Yeah. Yes, I really dodged one. So we're here for another show. XYZ with Eric Zachary.
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1: XYZ with Eric Zachary. I didn't know Olivia Rodrigo and Chappell Roan were tight like that.
2: Neither did I.
1: Apparently they are. Olivia Rodrigo has announced an all-women music festival. To be clear, it's not that men can't attend the festival. It's all women
2: headlining
1: the festival.
2: Yes.
1: Yeah, here's a clip of the announcement.
3: When I pictured this festival, I had an image in my head of girls sitting underneath a tree, like making
4: their
3: little daisy chain, or like flower crowns or friendship bracelets. I also just like the idea of a daisy chain, how we can all be individual links in this chain that is like larger than the individual. I'm so excited about the lineup. My friend Chappell Roan is going to do it. Dochi, Bikini Kill, and Kathleen Hanna is a huge hero of mine. 100% of the net proceeds of the festival go to charity, which is something...
4: 100%.
3: Yeah, and all of the incredible artists who are on the bill are doing it for free for charity, which is just a real testament to their hearts as well as their talent.
2: Huge. It's huge, yeah.
1: Yeah. Also, Stevie Nicks is on this?
2: Yeah.
5: Yes. Hey, yeah. What?
1: Where was that mentioned?
5: Yeah.
1: Sarah McLachlan. I think because they're like special guests. They're coming out like a feature.
2: So the Sarah McLachlan one is actually really cool because this was all inspired by Lilith Fair, what she started.
1: I was doing the Ace.
2: Yeah. I know that that's the only thing you know about Sarah McLachlan. But she started Lilith Fair in the 90s, and that was such a huge festival. So that's why, you know, it kind of has that same vibe. But it's going down August 29th in Irvine, California.
1: Very cool.
2: Yeah. She's super excited about it, as she said. So this is really huge.
1: So magical. Yeah. It's XYZ with Eric Zachary, your XYZ ENT Entertainment Report. 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
3: Yes.
4: Oh, okay. I like that.
3: Let's go.
4: Audrey, are you ready for the test?
5: I mean, you know I'm always a little iffy on the test.
4: You look a little nervy right now.
5: I am a little nervy.
4: Okay. Three pop culture questions.
3: That's right.
4: Jordan's actually at the disadvantage here because these have to do with things we talked about on the show last week when Jordan was in Portugal on his honeymoon.
3: I love a challenge.
4: Yeah, but Audrey, you and I talked about all of these.
3: Audrey, you should be scared right now.
4: Oh, okay. Wow. You're not helping. She's like visibly anxious right now.
3: I might bark at you.
4: Oh, my God. This is getting worse.
3: I'm asserting dominance right now.
4: Stop it, Jordan. All right. Three pop culture questions. Audrey and Jordan are playing for you at home, and we'll do the test next.
0: It's your favorite thing to do at night.
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10: Mostly clear skies tonight with lows 60 to 65. On Wednesday, mostly sunny and highs in the mid-80s. Mostly clear skies Wednesday night, mid-60s. And on Thursday, partly sunny with highs near 90. From the StormTrack 9 Weather Center, I'm senior meteorologist Bill Race.
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10: Mostly clear skies tonight with lows 60 to 65. On Wednesday, mostly sunny and highs in the mid-80s. Mostly clear skies Wednesday night, mid-60s. And on Thursday, partly sunny with highs near 90. From the StormTrack 9 Weather Center, I'm senior meteorologist Bill Race.

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7: Mostly clear skies tonight with lows 60 to 65. On Wednesday, mostly sunny and highs in the mid-80s. Mostly clear skies Wednesday night, mid-60s. And on Thursday, partly sunny with highs near 90. From the Storm Track 9 Weather Center, I'm senior meteorologist Bill Race. Here we go.
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0: in and feeling like glasses. 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

0: 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How? By playing Duffo. 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
3: Mostly clear skies tonight with lows 60 to 65. On Wednesday, mostly sunny and highs in the mid-80s. Mostly clear skies Wednesday night, mid-60s. And on Thursday, partly sunny with highs near 90. From the StormTrack 9 Weather Center, I'm senior meteorologist Bill Race. Take a shot.

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8: Tennessee Valley weather.
9: Mostly clear skies tonight with lows 60 to 65. On Wednesday, mostly sunny and highs in the mid-80s. Mostly clear skies Wednesday night, mid-60s. And on Thursday, partly sunny with highs near 90. From the StormTrack 9 Weather Center, I'm senior meteorologist Bill Race.
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3: Mostly clear skies tonight with

Mostly clear skies tonight with lows 60 to 65. On Wednesday, mostly sunny and highs in the mid-80s. Mostly clear skies Wednesday night, mid-60s. And on Thursday, partly sunny with highs near 90. From the StormTrack 9 Weather Center, I'm senior meteorologist Bill Race.

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5: Mostly clear skies tonight with lows 60 to 65. On Wednesday, mostly sunny and highs in the mid-80s. Mostly clear skies Wednesday night, mid-60s. And on Thursday, partly sunny with highs near 90. From the Storm Track 9 Weather Center, I'm senior meteorologist Bill Race.
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7: Tennessee Valley weather.
8: Mostly clear skies tonight with lows 60 to 65. On Wednesday, mostly sunny and highs in the mid-80s. Mostly clear skies Wednesday night, mid-60s. And on Thursday, partly sunny with highs near 90. From the StormTrack 9 Weather Center, I'm senior meteorologist Bill Race.

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9: Mostly clear skies tonight with lows 60 to 65. On Wednesday, mostly sunny and highs in the mid-80s. Mostly clear skies Wednesday night, mid-60s. And on Thursday, partly sunny with highs near 90. From the Storm Track 9 Weather Center, I'm senior meteorologist Bill Race.
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6: Tennessee Valley weather.
7: Mostly clear skies tonight with lows 60 to 65. On Wednesday, mostly sunny and highs in the mid-80s. Mostly clear skies Wednesday night, mid-60s. And on Thursday, partly sunny with highs near 90. From the StormTrack 9 Weather Center, I'm senior meteorologist Bill Race.

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16: Mostly clear skies tonight with lows 60 to 65. On Wednesday, mostly sunny and highs in the mid-80s. Mostly clear skies Wednesday night, mid-60s. And on Thursday, partly sunny with highs near 90. From the Storm Track 9 Weather Center, I'm senior meteorologist Bill Race.
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0: What's in the box? That is the key question. If you know, you can win Dollywood Splash Country tickets. 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How do you know? 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

comfortable this morning with areas of patchy fog, then partly to mostly sunny today with high temperatures in the low to mid 80s. Tonight, partly cloudy with low temps in the mid to upper 60s. Thursday, partly sunny with the chance for an isolated thundershower, high temperatures nearing 90. From the StormTrack 9 Weather Center, I'm meteorologist Olivia Glass. I'm

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5: And that person to untangle your mess is our girl Kelly Raspberry. 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
5: By the way, we will be hearing from some of our British friends here in about 5 minutes, 5-10 minutes at the World Cup, because part-time Justin hit the streets. But first, Kelly's going to help you out. Dear Kelly, you are the love expert.
1: I am.
5: I think my stepdad is cheating on my mom.
1: Oh.
5: He is always late from work, and he's been caught lying about where he was. One time we drove by the building he was supposed to be at working, and his truck wasn't there, Kelly. We called him, and he said he was there. My mom and I confronted him, and he said he was at the store. That was one of the first signs that made him seem sketchy, at least to me. Also, one time my mom was texting him about how he was acting different lately, and he got really mad and started going off about how he wasn't cheating. After all of this sneaking around, being late, and crazy actions, should I be worried that he is cheating on my mom, Victoria?
1: Victoria, I'm sorry your mom's involved you in this, honestly.
7: Word.
1: This is adult business.
7: Yeah.
1: A lot of people

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4: 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Today is Wednesday, June 24, 2026, and we are the Kid Craddock Morning Show. We will do our very, very best to give you a laugh, a little banter, and be pleasing to your ear holes for the next 4 hours. Here's Kelly Raspberry.
6: I'm depressed.
7: Oh.
6: What a transition.
8: Why? Yeah. What happened?
6: Got a lot of sad stuff going on in my life right now, and if I can't share it with you guys, because all you want is fun, fun, fun.
8: Share it with us.
7: Yeah, we could do depression hour. And
4: All right, let me try it again. Good Wednesday morning. We're going to do our very best to tell you why.
6: What's real and true and hard.
8: To give you our authentic selves.
6: Now, I'm going for my second goodbye lunch today with Amy. I call her now. I just finally figured, you know, I always say Tommy Jean's my best friend since fifth grade.
4: Yeah.
6: Amy's my best friend since Texas, right?
7: Okay. She was your first friend when you moved out of South Carolina.
6: Here. Well, yeah, and we just came, you know, sisters.
7: Yeah.
4: Yeah.
6: And it's really hard, but she's moving on Friday for, you know, I don't want to put her business out there, but it's very, you know, and I understand why she has to, but it's really hard. So we did a goodbye dinner for her Saturday night. Doing a goodbye lunch for her today. I'm going to a goodbye drop-in for her tonight.

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0: Dating a
1: Here's the one drunk wag. Take me!
0: Dating a tight end in the NFL right now is major goals for Swifties. Because
2: oh, for sure.
0: If your boyfriend or husband gets invited to tight end you, you might end up seeing Taylor Swift.
2: It was so cool, too. My favorite part of the performance is when the song says, pulls out a ring and said, and she, like, flashes her ring. She's like, pulled out a ring and
3: said. The wags were insane.
2: Oh, it was incredible. It was also not just wags, but it was also people who could buy tickets to go to that performance. Right. I knew a couple of people that were there, so it was all over their social media.
4: And did you see the video of the girl who accidentally filmed her own engagement at a Taylor Swift song, concert for that song? She's filming her boyfriend at the time, and he actually knelt to the ground, pulls out a ring, and proposes to her.
1: I saw that.
2: That's it was so cute.
4: Also, JC, what does a tight end do in football?
0: He blocks and also catches the ball. So he's like a...
4: Offense or defense?
0: He plays offense. So he's like a wide receiver, but bigger. So he can play like an offensive lineman as well. So he's like a hybrid of both.
4: Okay. I've been described as a wide receiver. I don't know. I've never played.
0: Yeah, no, you wouldn't. You'd be more
2: like a
0: fullback. You're a fullback.
4: Thank you.
0: Yeah, you're welcome. We got a worst date ever coming your way here in about 10 minutes. This morning, the Kid Craddock Morning Show, sponsored by Rough Greens.
1: It is. You know, if your dog's not wanting to go for a walk, you have to kind of be a detective. Is it because he's depressed? 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
2: 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But first, let's check in with the Drive Time Traffic Center.
7: Accident, the clear and up stage is Russell Boulevard at East 38th Street. Had an accident there earlier with injuries. Russell Boulevard at East 38th Street. Bridge inspection work over the Nickajack Lake area. That's happening again today. Central time, 8 to 5. So keep that in mind. Watch out for lane closures both directions because of bridge inspection in Marion County. Traffic looking okay in Cleveland. Right now, traffic looking okay in Dalton.
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9: Comfortable this morning with areas of patchy fog, then partly to mostly sunny today with high temperatures in the low to mid 80s. Tonight, partly cloudy with low temps in the mid to upper 60s. Thursday, partly sunny with the chance for an isolated thundershower, high temperatures nearing 90. From the Storm Track 9 Weather Center, I'm meteorologist Olivia Glass.
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0: What everyone's talking about in music, movies, TV, and more.
2: Yeah. What you're interested in talking

0: She has like this very like singer-songwriter country folk vibe.
1: Yeah, I like it.
0: She's just getting started making music. She doesn't have that many songs out right now. This has been one of her most popular ones. She's 23 years old. And like I said, she kind of got her start by posting these videos online. She is also a Nepo baby.
2: Yes.
0: We found out.
3: She's going from riches to riches.
0: Yeah. So her real name is Stella Lefkoski. Her daughter of Eric Lefkoski, co-founder of Groupon.
1: What?
2: Oh,
1: she's
2: well,
1: a billionaire.
0: Billionaire with a B.
2: Does it make you a Nepo baby if it's not, if you're not in the industry, the same industry as your parents?
4: Yes. Yeah. I'm still a Nepo baby.
3: Well, it helps her with like money and
4: they
3: studio time and all the stuff that,
4: I mean,
3: that artists struggle with. She gets a pass, but you're right. She's making it
2: a different industry.
0: Yeah. It doesn't take away from the fact that she's incredibly talented.
1: Right. No.
0: But it does help her that she can invest in her career more than other people can. So she does have that leg up, but she's still, I still really love the song and the music. Like, every song she's put out has been really great.
5: And I bet she got her studio time at a really big discount with the Groupon.
3: Oh, 100%.
0: Right, yeah. Right. And Trey mentioned that she kind of gives, like, female Noah Kahan vibes. Which is funny that you said that. There's another song of hers where she sampled Noah Kahan.
1: Oh, really? Oh,
0: yeah, and gave him writing credits. Yeah, so highly recommend Stella Lefty. She's 23 years old. And then just one last little thing for the group chat, because it is Amazon Prime Day currently. I just have a few steals that I found for you guys. Because I love to read. Right now, if you're interested in getting an Amazon Kindle, they're like 20 to 30% off.
3: Whoa.
0: If you've been wanting that.
2: But is it the same as turning the page?
3: No, it's not.
0: I like a physical book, but if you're traveling, having the Kindle is perfect because then you're not lugging around a ginormous book.
2: Heavy.
0: Reading heavy, ginormous books. Also, because I know that us girlies, we're getting into really working out hot girl summer.
3: That's right.
0: One of my favorite athletic brands, it's called Craze Yoga.
2: Me too!
0: Yeah, so they're having a sale for Prime Day. Not super.
4: They're always having a sale.
0: Yeah, and it's not super, super big for Prime Day, but if you can save yourself $10 to $15, why wouldn't you? Mm-hmm. You know, right now, I personally like their Butterlux brand line.
2: Too.
0: It's so good. It feels like butter. Highly recommend if you're getting into
2: butter
0: working out right
2: Lux.
0: Now.
2: Butterlux.
4: It's so soft.
0: Butterlux.
2: Like Craze Yoga?
0: Yeah. C-R-Z. Craze Yoga.
4: It's big on Amazon.
0: It's really big on Amazon. I'll post a link. I'll send you a link.
6: I don't think I know what butter feels like off the top of my head.
3: Feels good.
0: Soft. Smooth.
2: Yeah. Buttery soft.
0: Like you want to do Pilates in it.
3: You want to cuddle with it.
1: Like you can spread.
0: Yeah.
5: I got some. You want me to rub it on your face?
6: Yes.
3: Say that.
2: Yes, so he'd be butterface.
5: there you go, Kelly, good one.
0: But anyway, so that's the group chat. You can join us on the Facebook, on Instagram, and I have a new episode of the podcast dropping today. Anna's group chat, Anna with one N.
3: Perfect. Can I add a honorable mention to a Netflix show that I started yesterday that is crazy? It's called Maternal Instinct.
4: Yes, I watched it. Oh my God.
3: I've only watched half of it, but I had to turn it off just to cleanse myself.
2: It's a one-off documentary.
3: It's a one-off.
2: Episode,
3: it's like an
2: right?
3: hour and a half. It is.
4: Uh-huh. The premise of it alone is crazy, and you think that's just what it's going to be and then it gets more insane.
3: It gets worse.
0: What is it about?
3: So it starts with this woman in a car saying, I just gave birth to a baby, and she's holding the baby. She's trying to do CPR with it, and the cops are like, oh my goodness, let's go to the hospital. And then...
2: But then what?
3: I don't want to tell you the rest because
1: she
3: just
1: stole the baby.
4: Then they go.
1: That's my prediction.
4: You haven't given birth yet.
3: Yeah, the doctor goes, she didn't give birth.
4: What?
3: And then it gets crazy.
4: It gets crazier.
1: What's it called?
4: Maternal instinct.
1: I am watching.
3: Ooh, it was.
2: Why? You already know how it ends.
3: Yeah.
4: No. That's not the ending.
1: No, I just guessed the ending.
4: Yeah, they tell you that in 2 minutes.
1: I don't even know if it's facts or not.
3: It's just the way it starts. It just starts on a climb and it keeps climbing.
1: You got me interested.
3: It is nuts.
0: I accidentally read how it ends.
3: Did you?
0: Accidentally,
3: Anna, I'm sorry.
2: But I can see how it ends and still want to watch it.
3: Right.
2: Yeah. It's all about the journey getting there.
5: Yeah.
0: For sure.
3: The fact that people are walking around that are like her. We're amongst those people.
2: Oh, there's psychopaths
3: they're out
2: amongst
3: there,
2: us. There might be in this
3: in this room.
0: Odds are.
3: There might be in this room.
1: Who?
3: I don't know.
0: Odds are.
3: But we do want you to give us a call for First World Problems here in about 10 minutes. That would be pretty fun. We'd really appreciate it. And also, speaking of really fun, part-time Justin hitting the streets, talking to some soccer fans.
5: Okay.
3: We'll get into it in 10 minutes.
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9: We've got what looks like a lane closed. That's why it's slow. It's very congested. Southbound 75 just past Battlefield Parkway. 75 southbound just past Battlefield Parkway. Highway 58 at Harrison-Udawal Road, a minor accident. That's according to the Sheriff's Department. And that should be off the roadway here for you shortly. Highway 58 at Harrison-Udawal Road. And bridge inspection over Nickajack between now and 5 o'clock. Watch out for possible delays both directions.
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11: weather. Partly to mostly sunny skies for today with high temperatures in the low to mid-80s. Tonight, partly cloudy with low temps in the mid to upper 60s. Thursday and Friday feature partly sunny skies with chances for a few afternoon thundershowers and high temperatures near 90. From the StormTrack 9 Weather Center, I'm meteorologist Olivia Glass.
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12: Tennessee Valley weather.
13: Partly to mostly sunny skies for today with high temperatures in the low to mid 80s. Tonight, partly cloudy with low temps in the mid to upper 60s. Thursday and Friday feature partly sunny skies with chances for a few afternoon thundershowers and high temperatures near 90. From the Storm Track 9 Weather Center, I'm meteorologist Olivia Glass.
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0: Well, hello there, DJ Kev with Hits 96. It's another beautiful day here in the Tennessee Valley, giving an opportunity to win tickets to the Quaker State 400. You only got two more days to win these tickets, so I'm going to give you the driver number right now so you can text it to me at 423-642-9636. So if you are Googling right now, Google who drives the number 47 car. Now, if you're driving right now, please do not do that, okay? That's kind of dangerous, and I don't want you to get hurt and blame me for your car accident. So, who drives car number 47? 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
5: To mostly sunny skies for today with high temperatures in the low to mid 80s. Tonight, partly cloudy with low temps in the mid to upper 60s. Thursday and Friday feature partly sunny skies with chances for a few afternoon thundershowers and high temperatures near 90. From the Storm Track 9 Weather Center, I'm meteorologist Olivia Glass.
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One of my favorite rides at Dollywood Splash Country is Big Bear Plunge. I want you to experience it. So what I need you to do is go to our Facebook or Instagram page, look at our story, and tell us what's in the box. 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

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Now, coming up at 11:10, we have your health break. Now, you know those massage guns you can find on Amazon or at Marshall's that are on a deep discount? They're great. They're good for recovery. But there's one particular part of your body that you should never use it. And no, it is not where you are thinking. We'll talk about it at 11:10. On the way now is Messy.

0: And congratulations to Tennessee player Nate Ament. He was drafted with the 13th pick by the Milwaukee Bucks. So very happy for him. Hope that he has a great career. Now, I wanted to play basketball, but my height is I'm 5'10". So that wasn't going to happen for me, but I'm glad for him. But it got me to thinking, though, like if there was something that you could increase about yourself, what would you pick? So a study was done. They asked people, would you rather be 10% happier, 20% luckier, 50% higher in pay, or 60% more athletic? What would you choose out of those options? 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
15: Partly to mostly sunny skies for today with high temperatures in the low to mid 80s. Tonight, partly cloudy with low temps in the mid to upper 60s. Thursday and Friday feature partly sunny skies with chances for a few afternoon thundershowers and high temperatures near 90. From the Storm Track 9 Weather Center, I'm meteorologist Olivia Glass.
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0: DJ Kev here with Hits 96. 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
16: Partly to mostly sunny skies for today with high temperatures in the low to mid 80s. Tonight, partly cloudy with low temps in the mid to upper 60s. Thursday and Friday feature partly sunny skies with chances for a few afternoon thundershowers and high temperatures near 90. From the StormTrack 9 Weather Center, I'm meteorologist Olivia Glass.
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Did you miss the NASCAR driver of the day? 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

0: You are in the mix with DJ Kev right here on Hits 96. Hope you're doing well on this Wednesday in the 12 o'clock hour. I've got your daily scoop, and we're talking about that scary incident that happened at Disneyland. Also in the 12 o'clock hour, we're talking about the top 10 states to drive through. Did Tennessee make the list? We'll talk about it.
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2: Partly to mostly sunny skies for today with high temperatures in the low to mid 80s. Tonight, partly cloudy with low temps in the mid to upper 60s. Thursday and Friday feature partly sunny skies with chances for a few afternoon thundershowers and high temperatures near 90. From the Storm Track 9 Weather Center, I'm meteorologist Olivia Glass.
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0: DJ Kev with Hits 96. By now, I am sure you've seen the viral video of that 13-year-old boy falling down that slide at Disneyland. Now, thankfully, he is okay. They're doing an investigation right now to find out what actually happened. But if you look at the video, it looks like he climbs out of the log and he tumbles down 50 feet on the water-covered track. But thankfully, again, he is okay. No major injuries. I think he's going to, you know, have a good recovery. But I think he learned a valuable lesson. Keep your butt in your seat.
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17: Tennessee Valley weather. Partly to mostly sunny skies for today with high temperatures in the low to mid 80s. Tonight, partly cloudy with low temps in the mid to upper 60s. Thursday and Friday feature partly sunny skies with chances for a few afternoon thundershowers and high temperatures near 90. From the Storm Track 9 Weather Center, I'm meteorologist Olivia Glass.
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0: 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Since we are talking about gas, we got to talk about road trips because a list has been released by Wallet Hub of the top 10 states to drive through. Did Tennessee make the list? Unfortunately not. We actually came in 22nd, but Georgia made the list. The list includes Minnesota, Utah, Louisiana, New York, Florida, Texas, Maine, Georgia, North Carolina, and Ohio. Now, I've driven through Ohio, and there's parts of Ohio that are very boring. I'll be honest with you. North Carolina, I can understand. Utah, I get. But once you get past Atlanta and Georgia, I'm not throwing shade at Georgia. I love Georgia. Don't get me wrong. But once you get past Atlanta, it gets kind of boring. If I'm being honest.
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18: Partly to mostly sunny skies for today with high temperatures in the low to mid 80s. Tonight, partly cloudy with low temps in the mid to upper 60s. Thursday and Friday feature partly sunny skies with chances for a few afternoon thundershowers and high temperatures near 90. From the Storm Track 9 Weather Center, I'm meteorologist Olivia Glass.
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We are Hits 96. Imagine losing your job because you decided to steal a trash can. Yeah, you heard me say that right. I'll talk about what this simple simon did after Zara Larsson on the way. Now it's Ariana Grande.

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1: Angie Baez, baby girl, what were you thinking? I don't know if you've seen the viral video on social media, but Angie works, well, she used to work for JP Morgan and Chase. She was an executive, and she is seen on video. There's this New York Knicks themed trash can that's on the street. She dumps the trash out just to take the trash can. And JP Morgan saw the video and said, you know what? Go ahead and keep that trash can, sell it on eBay, because that's going to be your severance, because you are done here. So yeah, she's fired. 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
16: Tennessee Valley weather.
17: Partly
16: to mostly sunny skies for today with high temperatures in the low to mid 80s. Tonight, partly cloudy with low temps in the mid to upper 60s. Thursday and Friday feature partly sunny skies with chances for a few afternoon thundershowers and high temperatures near 90. From the Storm Track 9 Weather Center, I'm meteorologist Olivia Glass.
17: 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We're back. Here we go! More of Chattanooga's hit music now. 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

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Until then, I'm in lazy mode, and this is Hits 96.

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0: by Noah Kahan right here on Hits 96. We're Chattanooga's number one hit music station. Gino D signing in. Welcome to the afternoon show. And we are giving away more Quaker State 400 tickets. NASCAR fans still listening, still vying for that chance to go to the big race on July 12th happening at Echo Park Speedway in Atlanta. If you want to go, well, you need to know what driver has the NASCAR number of the day. If you do not know that number, if you missed it, I'll be giving it to you later on this hour, so make sure you stay tuned for that opportunity. You'll be able to find out what driver drives said number, and you'll be able to text in. If you already know the number, then figure it out and text in. Don't wait. 6 p.m. You have until 6 p.m. to do so. Don't text and drive. Plenty of time to get in to win. Speaking of winning, do you know what's in the box? If you don't, you want to check out our Instagram, at Hits96Radio. We've run yesterday and a few days now that is the key to the game. I'm going to ask you, what is in the box? You need to tell me a correct answer. If you can't do so, then you're not going to get the tickets, and we go on to the next caller. And I don't want you to miss your opportunity to score tickets to Dollywood's Splash Country. It's the coolest prize we got right now. So, if you want them, find out what's in the box. Hit up our story at Hits96Radio on Instagram. That is how you find out what is in the box today. And then we got lots more that we'll be discussing. Celebrity Beat, food news. We'll get in the know with the hot dog contest, the hot dog eating contest happening in Collegedale, and so much more. So keep listening. Let's have some fun. It's Hits.
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2: Partly to mostly sunny skies for today with high temperatures in the low to mid 80s. Tonight, partly cloudy with low temps in the mid to upper 60s. Thursday and Friday feature partly sunny skies with chances for a few afternoon thundershowers and high temperatures near 90. From the StormTrack 9 Weather Center, I'm meteorologist Olivia Glass.
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Jesse Murph, Blue Strips on Hits 96. 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I can't.

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1: Quaker State 400 happening on July 12th over at Echo Park Speedway, former home of the Atlanta Motor Speedway, and we want to send you and a friend to enjoy all things racing. Here's your NASCAR number of the day, number 47. 47, number 47. Who races with number 47 in NASCAR currently? 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Plenty of opportunity to get that name in there, and you can win those tickets. Not only will you win tickets, but then you'll be in the running with all the other winners, in the running for some pre-race activities, pre-race festivities. They call it a track pass, and you will be able to go and enjoy yourself. You have to be 21 and up to win the those prizes. The tickets are for all ages, but the pre-track or the pre-race passes, if you will, are going to be for 21 plus. All you need to do is text the name of the driver who drives number 47 to 423-642-9636. Up next, we're going to get in the know. There is a hot dog eating contest happening in Collegedale on Independence Day. I'm going to tell you all about it next. It's Hits 96.
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17: Partly to mostly sunny skies for today with high temperatures in the low to mid 80s. Tonight's partly cloudy with low temps in the mid to upper 60s. Thursday and Friday feature partly sunny skies with chances for a few afternoon thundershowers and high temperatures near 90. From the Storm Track 9 Weather Center, I'm meteorologist Olivia Glass.
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I Need on Hits 96. Coming up, we're going to talk about an all-American hot dog eating contest happening on Independence Day over with our friends in Collegedale. Free to attend. Sounds like it's going to be a lot of fun. We'll tell you after Ellie Langley. It's Hits 96.

0: Alex Warren, Fever Dream, it's Hits 96, Chattanooga's number one hit music station. Gina D hanging out with you. Let's get in the know. I saw this in the Chattanoogan this morning and thought it'd be fun to share. On Independence Day, College Dale is going to be hosting its inaugural All-American Hot Dog Eating Contest, promising a fun-filled morning of competitive eating and community celebration. This is all going down at the Owl's Nest Barbecue Supply Spot, Saturday, July 4th. Over with Stevie Ray's Midnight Oil. Now, they already have their contestants, so for those of you salivating at the mouth, this is more of a spectator sport this time around. Sean Kessler, Billy Holland, Jason Flowers, Sean Williamson, and Donnie Hall are going to be facing off in a high-energy competition. It's going to go 3 minutes long. Participants will vie to consume the most plain hot dogs with buns within that time limit, showcasing their eating prowess. Should be a lot of fun. Kickoff around 10 a.m. Spectators will also be able to enjoy free hot dogs with all the traditional toppings immediately afterward. And you can only eat as many as you want. You don't have to try to eat as many as you can. To add to the excitement, they're also going to be featuring the live broadcast of course, the world-famous Nathan's Hot Dog Eating Contest from Coney Island. Joey Chestnut will be defending his title as the top competitive eater in the country. If you want to learn more, post it up, those details on our website, hits96.com. 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
14: Partly to mostly sunny skies for today with high temperatures in the low to mid 80s. Tonight, partly cloudy with low temps in the mid to upper 60s. Thursday and Friday feature partly sunny skies with chances for a few afternoon thundershowers and high temperatures near 90. From the Storm Track 9 Weather Center, I'm meteorologist Olivia Glass.
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Your NASCAR number of the day, 47. Who drives 47? If you know, text in their name to 423-642-9636. You can win tickets to the Quaker State 400s. Teddy swims right now. It's Mr. Know-It-All on Hits 96.

Lady Gaga on Hits 96. Coming up, we got some food news for you. M&M's are temporarily stopping production of two specific colors in their candy pack. We'll get into it next.

0: 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You now have control of Hits 96 on demand. 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
1: Definitely just triggered her. That's great.

0: Gracie Abrams hit the wall right here on Hits 96. Coming up next hour, we'll get into the celebrity beat where Superman saved Supergirl from a pushy reporter. We'll get into it. We'll be covering it next. So keep listening, and thank you so much for doing so. Before we get to that, though, let's get into our food news. Believe it or not, it's been 31 years, over three decades, since blue M&Ms replaced tan M&Ms. And now there's another color change in the news, and it's involving blue once again, and this time around, brown. Mars is rolling out a new version of M&Ms without artificial dyes, which will be exclusively available on Amazon come August. The special packs will not have any blue and brown M&Ms because they're still in the process of finding alternative coloring options for those two specific colors. The missing blue and brown M&Ms will not be a permanent change, so there won't be any surveys or campaigns to determine what new color they should come up with, but the new natural M&Ms will be the future. Mars has already picked natural color prints for red, orange, yellow, and green, and though they might appear different and less vivid, for those colors, they're using ingredients like beets and turmeric to create these dyes. For blue, they chose a high-protein algae. Some refer to it as superfood. Others called it pond scum, depending on how you feel about it, I suppose. However, it's been gumming up some of their factory operations, some of the machines in the factory. It's gumming them up. So they have to find new ingredients in order to change the machines because they don't want to do that because obviously the machines are going. So they don't want to have to make that change, and they're trying to figure that out. Brown is also a problem because it actually requires blue coloring to create, which you would think, isn't brown just chocolate? Apparently not the case. When the government first started pressing companies to eliminate these artificial dyes, Mars considered changing the colors or at least reducing them. But for now, they are committed to making the previous colors happen eventually. They say they have their whole team working on this color solution, and the process has been a multi-million dollar initiative. ARMS is aiming to offer naturally colored M&Ms in all six colors by the year of 2028. By then, it sounds like the artificial dyed will be staying in stores. And of course, in August, you'll be able to get the ones on Amazon if you are without artificial dyes. Get those details on our website, hits96.com. That's your food news for this afternoon.
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2: And 24 eastbound, still slow in Marion County, crossing Nickajack Lake. They're continuing with that bridge maintenance. You're good from there to downtown, from downtown to the split, about 10 or 11 minutes. Westbound 24, 6 or 7 minutes from the bottom of the bridge cut to downtown. 153 looks good between I-75 and the dam. 75, no problems between Cleveland and Dalton. And watch out for an accident east Brainerd at Jenkins.
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8: Partly to mostly sunny skies for today with high temperatures in the low to mid 80s. Tonight, partly cloudy with low temps in the mid to upper 60s. Thursday and Friday feature partly sunny skies with chances for a few afternoon thundershowers and high temperatures near 90. From the Storm Track 9 Weather Center, I'm meteorologist Olivia Glass.
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4: Yes, we are the home of the Kid Craddock Morning Show, and perfect timing. Supergirl is going to be on the show tomorrow, according to Kelly Raspberry right there. And just recently, Supergirl, Millie Alcock, was saved by Superman, David Corenswet, in real life. Sort of. I will say that none of this is dramatic as the internet is making it, but the reporter was definitely out of line, and David did the right thing on calling him out. This is what happened. During the Supergirl premiere, this happened just on Monday night, David, Millie, and a couple of their co-stars, Rachel Brosnahan as well as Nicholas Holt, were involved in a conversation when a photographer reached out and put his hand on Millie's back to get her attention. David broke from the conversation, got in between him and Millie, and basically told him to back off. And now the internet is giving him dap for standing up for her and calling him a real-life superhero. Again, she wasn't in any grave danger. Like I said, I think the reporter should definitely not touch. 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Keep listening. 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
6: M24 eastbound, slow cross in Nickajack Lake. Then you're good to downtown. From downtown to the split, it's going to be about 11 or 12 minutes. Westbound on 24, 7 or 8 minutes from the bottom of the ridge cut to downtown. Then you're good. 27 is moving well through town. 153 looking good between I-75 and the dam. 75, no problems between Cleveland and Dalton. Watch out for an accident at the north end of the Market Street Bridge.
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19: weather. Tonight's partly cloudy with low temps in the mid to upper 60s. Thursday and Friday feature partly sunny skies with chances for a few afternoon thundershowers and high temperatures near 90. From the Storm Track 9 Weather Center, I'm meteorologist Olivia Glass.
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Hey, it's Kelly Raspberry from the Kid Craddock Morning Show. After your morning with us, keep the energy going with Gino D on the afternoon show, bringing you the best music and the most fun on Hits 96.

question for you on our Facebook page. We're going to have some fun for a moment. We're going to play some games. If I gave you the task of remaking a movie, right? Any movie that you want to remake, you can remake it. However, all of the characters have to be Muppets other than one character. That character can stay human. What movie would you remake? 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All the characters are Muppets other than one. What movie would you remake and what character would you keep human? 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

0: Sienna Spyro, Die on This Hill. It's Hits 96, Chattanooga's number one hit music station. If you had to remake a movie, but you had to replace all of the characters with Muppets other than one character, what movie would you make and what character would you keep human? That's what I want to know. 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I'll tell you some of the more popular answers to this question that we're throwing in, but I want you guys to answer. facebook.com/hits96 and make sure you weigh in. We'll talk about it next hour. For now, I've got some more good news for you, though. Just because you're getting older doesn't mean that your brain has to get slower. New research is showing that you can still train your brain well into your 80s and 90s. Researchers are tracking 4,000 adults between the ages of 19 and 94. They've been doing it for the last 3 years, and all of the participants had to do was spend a few minutes a day on brain training activities. The results showed serious improvement in thinking skills, emotional well-being, and a sense of purpose across all the different age groups. The biggest gains came from people who started with the lowest brain health scores. This means that there's plenty of room for improvement, even for those who may already be experiencing some challenges. And the best part, age, gender, and education didn't predict success. It was the engagement that pulled it off. So it's never too late to train your brain. Remember that. You can get the full study, silencedaily.com, if you want to look up it and learn more. It's Hits 96.
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7: Not bad this afternoon. 24 eastbound, still slow crossing Nickajack Lake. And then once you get to downtown, it's going to be 13 or 14 minutes to get to the split. Westbound 24, 7 or 8 minutes from the bottom of the ridge cut to downtown. 27 is good through town. 153 moving well between I-75 and the dam. 75, no problems between Cleveland and Dalton. Still that broken down vehicle causing problems. Signal Mountain Boulevard near the top. So as you're headed up Signal Mountain, you're going to be a bit slow. Also watch out for an accident. Germantown at Ida Bell Lane.
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3: Tonight, mostly clear skies and lows in the mid-60s. For Thursday, partly sunny, just a slight chance for a thunderstorm in the afternoon, highs near 90 degrees. Thursday night, partly cloudy near 70 and a few scattered storms on Friday. High temperatures near 90 degrees. From the Storm Track 9 Weather Center, I'm senior meteorologist Bill Race.
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0: We are Hits 96, home of the Kicratic Morning Show. Tomorrow, they're going to be talking to Supergirl, Millie Alcock. Make sure you tune in around 8 a.m., happening right here on Hits 96. Here's a question for you. You have to remake a movie, but there's a little bit of a catch. Every character is played by a Muppet, except for one character who can stay human. What movie would you choose, and which character would remain human? I wanted you guys to weigh in on this one. Please feel free to do so. You can still. It's on our website, facebook.com/hits96, on our Facebook page. Donald said, Silence of the Lambs, but keep Hannibal Lecter as a human. That's a great answer right there. Aaron says, Knives Out, but Daniel Craig is the one that stays human, his character, which means he would be the detective trying to figure it all out, and they're all Muppets. That movie is built for that. Russ said Project Hail Mary, but the only character is Rocky. Rocky will stay the same. For those who do not know, Rocky is, I'm assuming, an alien or something. I don't know. I haven't seen the movie yet, but that's the gist there. Tara's my favorite answer so far that's come in. The Goonies, but Sloth. The character of Sloth stays human. Some more popular answers as well. Titanic, everybody's a Muppet except for Rose. Jurassic Park, everyone's a Muppet except for Dr. Ian Malcolm. That's Jeff Goldblum's character, just in case you do not know. Top Gun, everybody but Tom Cruise. The Hunger Games, everybody but Katniss. The Dark Knight, everybody's a Muppet except for Batman. I think I'd pay money to see that one. As well as Forrest Gump, everybody but Forrest. The Matrix, everybody but Neo. And then Harry Potter, everybody's a Muppet in Harry Potter except for Snape, which is an interesting twist on that whole thing. What do you think? Hit us up, facebook.com/hits96. Kind of a fun little question to think about, and what would that be like? So hit us up, facebook.com/hits96. I am telling you right now, make sure you're following us on Instagram, and hopefully you're going to our stories. I suggest you do it sooner than later, because we're going to be finding out very, very soon what is in the box. And if you want those Dollywood Splash Country tickets, this is the hour to listen to. But remember, I'm telling you now, find out what's in the box before you call in. Good luck.
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3: 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Drive time traffic.
4: 24 eastbound, still a bit slow crossing Nickajack Lake. TDOT at doing that bridge maintenance there. Once you get to downtown, it's going to be 14 or 15 minutes from downtown to the split. Westbound 24, 7 or 8 minutes from the bottom of the ridge cut to downtown. 153 is good between I-75 and the dam. 75 looking good between Cleveland and Dalton. You are still slow heading up Signal Mountain. We had that broken down vehicle earlier near the top of the mountain. Also watch out for an accident at Wilcox just west of the tunnel.
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21: Tonight, mostly clear skies and lows in the mid-60s. For Thursday, partly sunny, just a slight chance for a thunderstorm in the afternoon, highs near 90 degrees. Thursday night, partly cloudy near 70 and a few scattered storms on Friday. High temperatures near 90 degrees. From the Storm Track 9 Weather Center, I'm senior meteorologist Bill Race.
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right, you have just over a half hour to text in for the Quaker State 400 tickets. If you want those NASCAR tickets, tell me which driver is number 47. Text their name to 423-642-9636. If you do it before 6 p.m., you'll be in the running for the prize. We'll find out who wins next hour. Number 47. Good luck.

0: Traffic.
1: And 24 eastbound, you're going to see a couple of slow spots between I-59 and downtown, and then about 13 or 14 minutes to get from downtown to the split. Westbound 24, 7 or 8 minutes from the bottom of the ridge cut to downtown. 27 southbound lined up to get onto 24 westbound. 153 is good between I-75 and the dam. 75 moving well between Cleveland and Dalton. Still a slow go if you're heading up Signal Mountain Boulevard. We had an earlier problem closer to the top of the mountain, and traffic is still slow through there.
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1: You've played it cool and I've played it dumb. 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

0: 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Who's this?
1: This is Peggy.
0: How are you, Peggy?
1: I'm good.
0: Do you know what's in the box, Peggy?
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0: What's in the box?
1: I saw a kitten playing with a cat toy.
0: A kitten. Yes, you got it, Peggy. You're going to Dollywood Splash Country. Congratulations.
1: Thank you.
0: That's my kitten. He's pretty adorable, isn't he?
1: Yes.
0: His name is Signal. Signal the kitten. So there you go.
2: There we go. Yes, of course.
0: Peggy's the big winner. Gets that family four-pack of tickets to Dollywood Splash Country. Yes, I put my cat in the box. It was a kitten. His name is Signal, and he is in the box. That was the answer today. Still on our stories if you want to go and check him out. Yes, he's playing with a cat toy. That was the only way I could get him to stay in the box was throwing a toy. He's very, very young. I think he's like 10 weeks old at this point. So pretty cool. Peggy is the winner. She scores the Dollywood Splash Country tickets. And now it's your turn. Only 2 days left. We have a bunch of people texting in saying there was caller 7, caller 8. Yes. Got to be caller number 9, though. Peggy beat you to it this time, but do not fret. We have another opportunity tomorrow. Again, just after 10 a.m. If you're following us on Instagram, you'll see it anyway. So do that at Hits96Radio. Check out our story just after 10 a.m. And then when you see what's in the box, remember what it is. We'll be asking sometime between 10 a.m. and 7 p.m. When we ask you, you call in. And if you can be like Peggy, you could be a big winner as well and go over to Dollywood Splash Country. All right, our final prize of the day are those Quaker State 400 tickets. Have you texted in the driver of the day? Do you know who the driver is? Number 47. That's the NASCAR number. Who drives number 47? You got about 7 minutes left to text in. You can still pull this off and be a big winner. Who is driver number 47 in NASCAR right now? Text in 423-642-9636. We'll find out who wins next.
3: 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All the hits. 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

0: 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Hits 96, drive time traffic.
1: And 24 eastbound, slowing down as you approach downtown, about 13 or 14 minutes from downtown to the split. Westbound 24, 6 or 7 minutes from the bottom of the ridge cut to downtown. 153 northbound, a little busy toward the dam, nothing to worry about. Southbound on 153 looks good. 75 is good between Cleveland and Dalton. Still a bit slow heading up Signal Mountain Boulevard. We had some earlier problems near the top of the mountain. Looks like that's all cleared out of the way, but you're still slow there.
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3: Tonight, mostly clear skies and lows in the mid-60s. For Thursday, partly sunny, just a slight chance for a thunderstorm in the afternoon, highs near 90 degrees. Thursday night, partly cloudy near 70 and a few scattered storms on Friday. High temperatures near 90 degrees. From the Storm Track 9 Weather Center, I'm Senior Meteorologist Bill Race.
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1: Up next, we're going to find out who scores those Quaker State 400 tickets. Again, happening in Atlanta on July 12th. Echo Park Speedway, former home of the Atlanta Motor Speedway. Hopefully, you were able to text in. Ricky Stenhouse Jr. is the driver that goes with number 47. The winner next on Hits.

0: swag. Biggity, biggity, biggity. Let's go racing, boys.
1: Yes, we're giving away all this week, all last week, too, Quaker State 400 tickets happening on July 12th over in Atlanta, Echo Park Motor Speedway. And if you wanted to go, all you need to do is find out what driver was number 47. I said it earlier. We were looking for Ricky Stenhouse Jr. He is driver number 47 when it comes to NASCAR. If you were able to text that in before 6 p.m., you are in the running currently for the big prize. And again, this is for tickets to the big race happening on July 12th. Plus, the winner is not only going to take home these tickets, but they also put in the running for the grand prize drawing, which is going to happen on Friday, and that is for pre-race passes as well. And that means you get to go to all the pre-race activities, which is a lot of fun. So get the details, hits96.com. And right now, we're going to find out who our big winner is. Again, I wish you all the best of luck.
2: And the winner is...
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1: Deborah Acosta is our big winner. Congratulations, Deborah. You are going to the Quaker State 400 on July 12th over in Atlanta. And now you are currently in the running for those pre-race passes. Pretty awesome. Congratulations to, again, Deborah Acosta for being our big winner. You have two more opportunities tomorrow and Friday for when it comes to this contest. So keep listening. DJ Kev will give you the NASCAR number of the day between 10 and 2 tomorrow. I will also remind you in the afternoon. And hopefully you can be a big winner as well. And you'll be able to join Deborah over at the race on July 12th. And then it's going to happen again on Friday. And then, like I said, we're going to take all of the winners, put them in one more drawing, and find out who's going to win those pre-race passes in addition to their tickets. Get all the details, hits96.com. And, of course, you can go to NASCAR.com for full details on everything Quaker State 400. Congratulations to Deborah. It's Hits.
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13: And problems 24 eastbound. We get a broken down vehicle right as you start up the ridge cut. The left lane is going to be partially blocked. At this point, about 15 or 16 minutes to get from downtown to the split. Westbound not affected. Westbound is a bit slow passing downtown, but no real problem. 153 is good between I-75 and the dam, and 75 looking good both ways between Cleveland and Dalton.
14: 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The trade-in daddy, John Davis at Kia of Cleveland, will give you up to $8,000 over KBB market value for your trade at Kia of Cleveland and KiaofCleveland.com.
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11: Tonight, mostly clear skies and lows in the mid-60s. For Thursday, partly sunny, just a slight chance for a thunderstorm in the afternoon, highs near 90 degrees. Thursday night, partly cloudy near 70 and a few scattered storms on Friday. High temperatures near 90 degrees. From the Storm Track 9 Weather Center, I'm senior meteorologist Bill Race.
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1: And 24 eastbound, that broken down vehicle at the bottom of the ridge cut has been cleared out of the way, so all lanes are open. Still a little slow through there, about 14 or 15 minutes from downtown to the split. Westbound 24, everything is good. 153, no problem between I-75 and the dam. And 75 is going to be a good ride both ways between Cleveland and Dalton.
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0: Gracie Abrams hit the wall on Hits 96, and that's my time. Gino D signing off. Congratulations again to Deborah for being our big winner when it comes to our Quaker State 400 tickets. And a big congratulations to Peggy, who ended up scoring the Dollywood Splash Country tickets for What's in the Box. Your opportunity tomorrow for both of those contests and Friday. Still got two chances left. Keep listening. And remember, if you don't play, you can't win. 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Hits96.com. And again, follow us on Instagram. I am out of here. XYZ with Eric Zachary is up next. Have a fantastic evening. And we'll see you tomorrow. It's Hits 96.
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2: Tonight, mostly clear skies and lows in the mid-60s. For Thursday, partly sunny, just a slight chance for a thunderstorm in the afternoon, highs near 90 degrees. Thursday night, partly cloudy near 70 and a few scattered storms on Friday. High temperatures near 90 degrees. From the StormTrack 9 Weather Center, I'm senior meteorologist Bill Race.
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16: Tonight, mostly clear skies and lows in the mid-60s. For Thursday, partly sunny, just a slight chance for a thunderstorm in the afternoon, highs near 90 degrees. Thursday night, partly cloudy near 70 and a few scattered storms on Friday. High temperatures near 90 degrees. From the StormTrack 9 Weather Center, I'm senior meteorologist Bill Race.
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1: My mom wants to be an influencer, and I know what you're thinking.
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1: Okay. Who taught you in the worst way? I know what you're thinking. We call it Mom's Hot Take. She's already an influencer. She is.
2: No.
1: Radio's not
2: sending me stuff. Radio's not.
1: Radio's not good enough. So right now, TikTok, we have at Mom's Hot Take.
2: I want stuff. I will try it out for you. Anything.
3: No. Okay. First of all, I don't think you should ever be that thirsty.
1: Desperate, yeah.
3: Yeah. For anything. Don't ever.
2: I'm glazing people.
1: What?
3: You're what?
2: I'm glazing people.
1: No. All right. Hold it together. My mom, So we had a couple artists come through the studio, right? And we have a really good friend of ours that works for a music label. And he is actively working on getting his mom to be called music promo influencer.
2: Right.
1: So it's the idea of like using certain sounds that are trending and maybe people, you know, give you a little kickback. Maybe they don't.
2: And I went down her rabbit hole.
1: Okay.
2: Well,
1: Jordan.
2: The rabbit hole of becoming a TikTok influencer.
3: Yeah, yeah. Uh-huh. So, and what'd you find?
1: So what kind of music do you want to promote, Mom? Oh.
2: Top music, pop music.
1: All right. Follow my mom for more tips. Who's trending right now in pop music, Mom?
2: Olivia Dean.
1: Okay.
3: Olivia Dean.
2: I like her.
1: Yeah.
3: She's really good.
1: Yeah.
3: She's really good.
1: All right.
3: Yeah.
1: You think you could break her as an artist?
2: Sure. I could glaze.
3: She's not quite there yet, but with
1: Mom,
3: your help.
1: Stop saying glaze, please. I just need you.
2: I think you didn't know that I knew that.
3: I don't think you do know it.
1: Okay. What kind of products do you feel like you could test out and show people as an influencer?
2: Older people makeup.
1: What makes makeup old versus young?
2: Because skin types change. So you have drier skin when you get older.
1: So name some brands. What are you thinking?
2: Oh, L'Oreal, CoverGirl,
3: Maybelline.
2: Maybelline. I love food. I think cupcakes.
3: Center meals.
1: I think right now, if you just want to go follow my mom, she'd be thrilled.
3: Oh, yeah. Seriously.
1: Yeah,
3: seriously.
1: At Mom's Hot Take on Instagram and TikTok. We're going to work on actively creating your influencer.
2: You know, she got to quit her part-time job because she got some money from her son.
1: You're talking about my friend's mom. Yeah.
2: Okay.
3: All right. So when you get food on the internet, that's more Facebook Marketplace.
2: Factor. I love Factor.
3: Oh, you want like the meal plan service.
2: Sure, that'd be great.
1: My mom's going to be out here like, Blue Chew is pretty good. Jesus. All right. Mom's Hot Take. It's all brought to you by...
2: I have dogs. Chewy, BarkBox.
1: It's all brought to you by...
2: I'll put out good content.
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21: Tonight, mostly clear skies and lows in the mid-60s. For Thursday, partly sunny, just a slight chance for a thunderstorm in the afternoon, highs near 90 degrees. Thursday night, partly cloudy near 70 and a few scattered storms on Friday. High temperatures near 90 degrees. From the Storm Track 9 Weather Center, I'm senior meteorologist Bill Race.
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